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1: Oh, it's beautiful. But wait a minute, isn't this...
0: Yeah, yes it is.
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0: 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Don't worry. It will soon pass, whatever it is. Don't worry, be happy.
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2: Rosetta. Sweet Rosetta Fat. She thought she was a cleaner. Sweet but Rosetta. She was a frying pan. Yeah, the picture. The picker. The picture of the fingers, great. Okay.

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